0: R
1: C
0: S Network.
1: Music Station, the great power of music. DJ Jerry Dauria.

is still playing. So in the deeper sense of play, and therefore that the intense situation, personally, socially, and so on, that we are all involved in, are seen not as bad illusions, but as magnificent illusions, so well acted that they've just about got most of the actors fooled, so that they've forgotten who they are. And man thinks of himself when he's been fooled, and he's forgotten that the whole thing has at its root the self, which is also.

had this person come into your life and they're gonna change everything. My life shifts, my life changes. I'm happier. I feel more fulfilling. I don't feel alone.